0: hits.
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I want you, I need you, oh God. 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

forever and it's fine. I know you know we weren't meant for each other and it's fine. But if the world was ending, you'd come over, right? You'd come over and you'd stay the night. Would you love me for the hell of it?

0: 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I need these beautiful things that I've got.
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0: What a great sound. Mm-hmm. That's Risk It All. There's Bruno Mars at 6:38. It's going to start to get nice here for a few days.
1: It is.
0: Up into the mid-20s by the weekend. We're not going to have a lot of these summerish weekends ahead. So whatever you want to do to squeeze it in before it starts to get cold, this weekend will be the time to do it. Here's Tom Cochran.

0: There's Bad Romance. It's Lady Gaga, the new mom. We don't know any details. We don't know if she was pregnant or
1: nothing.
0: What the situation is, but she's got a baby.
1: Which is exciting. Yeah. It's awesome. Hey, we got a text from our friend Terry in Lawson Heights. She said, I just waved at you guys. I was driving past the radio station on my way to Prairie Land. It's the Women in Mining, Women in Nuclear conference happening over the next couple of days. Oh. And Terry's a part of it. And she just said, yeah, hope everyone has a great conference.
0: Well, thank you for the text. Yeah, I hope it's a good conference for you. Here's Cameron Whitcomb. This is Quitter.

0: Ah, he's so good. There's Cameron Whitcomb. That's Quitter at 844.
1: Trending. Cameron Whitcomb up for a whole bunch of trophies at the CCMAs, which happened here in Saskatoon. So all the fun getting underway. There's lots of live music happening in our city over the next few days. Taylor Frankie Paul, she's returning to Mormon Wives. Variety reports she is set to film season 6, but there's still no word what happened to that season of The Bachelorette. Remember, we were going to get it in July?
0: Yeah, it was almost coming, right? And then something else came out. What was it?
1: Oh, was it another reality show?
0: No, it's something that she
1: had done,
0: and it got delayed again.
1: Come on, ABC, just give us what we want.
0: Yeah, it's going to come at some point, right? They spent all the money filming it.
1: You would think. That's just such a waste if they don't. It's no Mission Impossible. Tom Cruise can still get us talking. The 64-year-old is all abs on the cover of GQ. This is his first major magazine cover shoot in over 20 years. I put this on my Instagram and just asked a simple poll, like, yes or no, are you here for this? And there was only, out of a couple hundred people that voted, there was only one who said that she liked it.
0: What,
1: and,
0: really?
1: And yes, and she said that she only liked it because it sort of made her think about Brad Pitt because they're the same age, and but she really likes Brad Pitt more than Tom Cruise. So it was...
0: Everybody else said no?
1: Everyone else.
0: I'm kind of shocked.
1: And not just no, but no with, like, puking emojis.
0: Really?
1: Yes.
0: Come on.
1: I'm serious.
0: I'm shocked.
1: I do think that it's the weird Scientology thing that some of us can't get past. And I'm not saying that's me, because I go to Tom Cruise movies. Like, I like him as an actor. I really, really do. But some can't get past that other talk.
0: I can get past the weird stuff.

0: Here's Leanne Rimes on C95. Well, we went from hard rock in Regina with Foo Fighters last night.
1: Yeah!
0: To giddy up today, yes. Country Music Week is officially here in Saskatoon. We get to play host to the CCMAs, showing off our city. The awards go Saturday, and this guy has a pile of nominations. Here's Cameron Wickholm.
2: Is it a relapse if it's just a dream?

0: That was a chilly start this morning after a beautiful night at Foo Fighters. Hey, Kyla.
1: Going to catch the bus.
2: Yeah, you should, like, wear a sweater. Sweater weather.
0: Definitely sweater weather. Now, looking ahead in the forecast, there's a good-looking stretch coming up. Come on, Mother Nature. We need it as we get closer to fall. Fall officially arrives Tuesday. And we need that sunshine out for our farm families. This is one of my favorite songs. It's just so different. Tame Impala and Jenny. It's Dracula.

Jamie Fine. So how many alarms did you need this morning if you were at Foo Fighters? Come back, please. What an amazing night. Seeing that sold-out mosaic. We need more like that, right?

I need. Good morning, Shauna Foster with you. Well, the end of summer may be here, but lots of happy campers. Fall campsite reservations now open for provincial parks. Let's just hang on to summer.

0: K-20 with Tim Stone. Here's this week's top three.
1: Tame Impala, Dracula, number three.
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1: Bruno Mars, Risk It All, number two. Ella Langley, Choosing Texas, number one.
0: SK20. Weekends on

0: I want you, I need you, oh God. I need these beautiful things that I've got.
1: Those things are so beautiful. Benson Boone to start 12 in a row on the Tim Stone Show. Sunshine, good feelings, great songs nonstop. We got momentum. We got the energy. This is What About Us? Here's Pink.

But if the world was ending, you'd come over.

That's a good song. She ever good. There's Charlotte Carden on C95. It's Wednesday, my dude. That means there will be a money giveaway tomorrow morning. We play Break the Bank on Thursday mornings at 7:45. Dude, damn, you guys used to play every day. We did used to play a lot more than once a week, but we're going to play this game for a lot longer than we used to. So you will have more chances to win the $25,000. You gonna go all the way? I've heard people say it. Will you actually go all the way? We'll find out tomorrow morning. Here's NSYNC on C95.

Oh, yeah. Oh, yeah. Back to Friends by Somber. You know what's felt really good today? And I'm not going to lie. It's something that makes us feel good every day. Great songs nonstop. Here's Teddy Swims on the Tim Stone Show. Somber.